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Unit 12, Full Grenade Alpha response, 501 Summit Street, West Providence Township, first person, Unit 12, Alpha response.

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0: Transporting Bedford, 2100. Kelly says check. Bedford 10 from Bedford County status check.
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Kilo 11, full grenade Alpha response, 122 Sportsman's Road, West Providence Township, first sick person, Unit 11 Alpha response.

0: 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Alpha response, 122 Sportsman's Road, West Province Township, for a sick person. 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
1: You're responding 2109, 122 Sportsman's Road, West Providence Township, 69-year-old male, bone cancer. See, he feels like his heart's breathing is normal. Hurts a pain all over. Also believes when he moved in bed, he possibly refractured an arm injury. He does have a previous fractured shoulder. Believes it's further down in the arm now.

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0: 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We'll get the section of west.
1: Bedford 10, can you repeat? You broke up.
2: County Bedford traffic in West Street and John Street, UPA registration, Mike Tango, Tango 1569, MTT 1569, Silver Prius.
1: 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Bedford 4 and 10. 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
0: 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Black, the county fire.
1: Where is he? He's flying 259. Four from Bedford County, status check.
0: Bedford 4.
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0: 1203 is responding.
1: 1203 responding at 513. 185 North Main Street, East Province Township. Nine-year-old male. Told her she found him about 20 minutes ago. He fell out of his recliner. Oxygen came out of his nose. PSP has been contacted. 185 North Main Street, East Province Township.

0: County. Could you repeat that information?
1: Seventy-nine-year-old male, not breathing, did fall out of recliner. He was about 20 minutes ago. We noticed ISD, but they're not in the area. 185 Main Street, East Providence Township.
2: Effort Medic 11 response.
1: Medic 11, you're responding at 015, 185 North Main Street, East Providence Township, 7-year-old male, not breathing, was found on the floor about 20 minutes ago. 185 North Main Street, East Providence Township.

0: 911.
1: Do we know when this patient has seen normal and his bystander seat being done?
0: We're out there.

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1: Go ahead.
0: Patient last seen normal at 2:30 last night, was found around 4:30 this morning. His wife is unable to do CPR.
1: That's gone.

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2: Ed.
0: We have a firefighter from Breeze 1-0. They're going to try and get him on the floor to start the CPR.

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0: 12-0, Atlantic 11. You can stand down. It's all via COA.
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0: 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Caller said this is going to be in the old Defiance Elementary School. You have a 75 female cultural party. Friends is now on scene. Pacemaker has fired 4 times. We did another ASA. 124.
1: Unit 16, full crew still needed. 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
1: 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No one else has answered up.
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0: 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Just responding.
1: 1601, you're en route. 37 for Hitchens Road, apartment 8. 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ASA was administered. Next, be en route for your medic.
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0: 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Unit 11, Bravo response. 4184, Millions Cove Road, Harrison Township. 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
0: Go ahead. 11-06.
1: You're responding to 418 for Milligan's Cove. We have a lockbox and close to life if needed. Armed stated that third party was on scene. Patient just from their chair. Needs a little assist. No reported injury. No bleeding.
0: Received. Thank you.

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1: .1203, you're en route 19, address 47 Northridge Avenue, Evero. You have a 76-year-old female currently having chest pain, getting into the back, has been vomiting since last night. BP this morning was 147 over 87. Advised Everett 4 and 3 just pulled up the team.
0: That's received.

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1: 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Her hip popped out. 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
0: 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It's Everett for me.
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0: 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Or correction, Unit 12 is your primary.
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1: Received your 1257. Just 208, Pendle Road, Pendle Village, room 108. That's 08A. You have an 83-year-old female, a history of hip replacement, just in Friday. Currently satting 79-88 on a non-rebreather. Is turning gray. Difficulty breathing.
0: Yeah.
1: 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K18 Alpha response. 146 Cashew Road, West St. Clair Township, for a fall patient.

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1: 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Injuries, left assist only. 146 Cashew Road.
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0: 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From S5 will be transporting 7, 6 male and 1 female from jail to court, starting at 020.
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5: 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You're responding 1318 to 420 East Central Way. 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We have 75-year-old male complaining of a cough. Struggling to breathe. Medical assistant reported pulse of 99, 87 pulse ox, currently on 2 liters of O2. Doesn't have a nebulizer on him. We're currently watching him. We're going to get 440 as your medic.
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7: 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Yeah, cancel 440. 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
5: 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You have a 75-year-old male, cough, struggling to breathe, pulse ox, 87, pulses 9, on 2, no nebulizer available.

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0: 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S10? Show me out at the intersection of 36 and Ball Road. A truck lost some of his cargo. I'm going to help him with traffic.
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1: 1106 responding, 1454. 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Village News. You have a 72-year-old male, altered level of consciousness. Bartender believed it to be a stroke. We did do the stroke diagnostic. Patient was unwilling to lift one elbow off of the counter and slightly slurred his speech. 110 South Juliana.

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0: 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Unit 11, Delta response, 345 West Pitt Street, Bedford Borough, chest pain.
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3: Oh, 05, 55-year-old female, consciously breathing. First party caller. She's in for abdominal surgery approximately 4 years ago. Now complaining of pain in her stomach and her chest, boring, clammy, and cold sweats. History of angina, supposedly on muscle relaxer for that. 345 West Pitts.
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1: 1203, you're in route 1620. Address is 288 Church Road, West Providence Township. You have an 83-year-old male, conscious lip reading, fell doing yard work, ground level fall. He's unable to get up on his own. No injuries, no bleeding reported. Possible assist only.
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0: 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I'm going to be out at 1391 Minchtown Road, Everett, on a eviction notice.
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1: I'm at the Salker Field. 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
0: They stated Salker Field. It looks like one of the calls came from the parking lot area.

0: 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Charlie respond. Sick person, this is the final page.
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1: 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I'm about 2-3 out from the station yet.
0: I'm probably about the same.
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0: Responding.
1: 2101 responding. 150 NBC Drive, Northern Bedford. It's going to be on the soccer field. 73-year-old male, lethargic, unresponsive. Said he was not awake. Was beginning to be normal. You have Blair 491 LS en route.
0: Christie's, can they come up on this frequency?
1: They haven't yet. I'm assuming they will momentarily.
0: Christie's.
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1: Hello. 02, you're en route. 09, address 120 Buffalo Lane in Harrison Township. You have an 89-year-old male, conscious, breathing, started having some abdominal pain, began feeling weak and sweating. Now sitting in the living room. His blood pressure was 104/56, so did advise his tongue and finger was feeling numb. No pain in the belly button. Did have a fainting episode. It's 120 Buffalo Lane.

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Charlie, respond. This is your final page. 120 Buffalo Run Lane. Abdominal pain. Unit 14, Charlie, respond. This is your final page.

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0: 201 MVC in the area of 610 Sarah Furnace Road, King Township. Company 42, you're due. Company 38 for a rescue. 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
2: AC G-42 is on 19-4. 610 Sarah Furnace Road, King Township. Is it? Two vehicle accident, car versus pickup. Male driving the pickup, stating he's not injured, vehicles are on the roadway. There's a juvenile male in the vehicle. On any extent, resist complaints. Continue off one.
3: Bedford, Unit 11, acknowledge.
0: Hey, Unit 11, 19-04.
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0: We're C42, Deputy 1, London, 1905.
2: 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AC, 1, continue house.
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2: 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Vehicles on the roadway, on the injury, off one.
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1: 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Mary 610, Sarah Furniture, TV, interview of accident, Harvest pickup, vehicles on the roadway, unknown injuries. Box also pulled 444. They're both unavailable. 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
1: Received 1908. Welcome 1203. 1203, Bedford County. Transporting one to Bedford. Received transporting to Bedford 1908.

0: 942 LP1's on.
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2: 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Is that Cameron?
3: Yes.
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0: 38 Rescue to 42-2. Sir, we're back in Allison, Toronto. Oh, I got a crew there.
1: Okay, just past Laurels as you start down over the other side towards William Penn. We're going to set up traffic here as soon as you guys get here. Bottom.
2: 42, Chief. You get down here quick.
0: Engine
1: rescue 42-2. Could you repeat your message? Didn't catch any of that. On Hillside, Settlers Ridge. You guys get up here, you'll see my truck. We're going to get some traffic set up. Need fluid controls. Johnny, get me the PSP. We have a situation around here.
3: Sir. How many injuries are you looking at being on scene, sir?

0: 42 if you can. G42, yeah.
1: Good.
0: Troopers are getting off exit.
1: Repeat that?
2: Engine rescue 42 to county.
1: Just below rolls on the uphill side towards my station.
3: Engine rescue 42, Bedford County.
1: Command 42, direction on as the driver of this vehicle with 21 mechanism continue in for possible situations.

0: 7-6, Command 42.
1: Go ahead,
0: Command 42. Okay, correction on the patient. This individual is overage, he is 21. But due to the mechanism and damage of this vehicle, continue with the evaluation.
1: Woman there.
0: 3C, general approach. You'll see a vehicle sitting there with doorways on. I want traffic set up there. Coordinate with FP1.
2: County 738, you on scene. 42, what's your wishes?
0: Drop one of your guys right there, pickup truck. You're about to pass for the traffic.
3: On scene, 1914.
2: You need any talk over here?
0: Drop an individual off there, bring your unit down here, boss. P1 will have traffic on control, unless you got it from the township. And you can put PSP on location.
1: Crazy. 42 rescue, 42, we're approaching the scene, what's your wishes?
0: Well, pass my truck and stay.
1: 10-4.
0: And you have to go down past the scene. You'll see FP1 get out of stage behind this vehicle. 10-4.
1: Command
0: 42.
4: Command, Rescue
0: 70. Rescue 70, you can stand down, thanks.
5: Rescue 70, 42, stay traffic.
0: Yeah, you guys can go stand down. If you want to stand by in your house, clear, that'd be great, please.
5: And for a rear front of the 6-4.
0: Okay. If you guys just want to stay here, that's fine. Every piece is on scene here.

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Coming.

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1: Yes.
0: Okay.
2: RC 12-03 out of Edward 1924.

Billy Clear. Big Brother Trevor. You're welcome, guys.

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1: I'm going to come down. I said, what, Chevy?
0: Okay. About 3.
1: 10.

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1: Copy.
0: 11 down to the intersection, head that and turn.
2: Okay.

Okay, so, yeah, no one's trying to run.

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0: Bedford 4, County status check.
1: Bedford 4.
0: Bedford 10, Bedford County status check.
2: Bedford.
0: Received $2,000.